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You just don't understand how much I love you, do you? I'm here for you.

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1: 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Only a fool maybe takes things for granted. Just because it's here today, it can be gone tomorrow. And that's one thing that you'll never in your life ever have to worry about me. If I'll ever change towards you, because baby, I love you. 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

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More than 40 have been taken to a local hospital.

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Beat that nick, but not the way that we play. 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

0: pick. 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
1: Solvent, mainline, cashback, hot top.

0: watch this.
1: Get stupid. 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Get stupid. 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Get stupid. Get stupid. 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

0: Gracias. 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
2: So I know Santana from some time back, and we talked about the Great Muddy Waters. And I said to myself, when I go out there tonight, I'm just going to say where I'm from. If you put it in a pot and season it right and cook it, they call it a gumbo. And if you fix it right, it's good.

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So you got a boy child coming, gonna be a son of a gun. He gonna make pretty women run and jump and shout. Then the world wanna know that I'm your hoochie coochie man.